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1: .427, Fred, if you can go ahead and close that 71, both units here, we'll go canvas up.
0: .427, 10-4.

0: 432 Frederick, building security in code 71.
1: Sheriff's Office responding to a burglar alarm. Heading west, West Frederick Street at the Walkersville High School.
2: Double, you know if they're close.
1: Does not appear to be.
2: All right, we'll head up there at 66.
1: 10-4. They did not provide a zone. Not sure where the alarm is originating.

0: Do we know what Zone 3 is? Because there are some people here in Iowa.
1: Negative, unless there's a legend nearby the panel.
0: Definitely, 6-year-old team.

0: 10-60 for
1: 10-60, go ahead.
0: PTS of County, I just made contact with one of the coaches, so someone set the alarm on her, they're good.

0: 426, he was.
1: Yeah, we're looking at him. He's by the Tropical Cafe.
0: What did you say?
1: Yes, we can see him.
0: Okay. Mobile Crisis is coming over with us.

And we'll take 92, mutilated to Washington County by 616 in area 8707 Mapleville Road, vehicle accident, PS1, 2021.

0: for the reason for that card that I just opened on Burnt Hickory. You can stack that under my number. I'll still be out on the mental. 7-1.
1: 436, 10-4.
2: 424 for disturbance, 7-1.
1: 424, 10-4.

0: operator to V16.
1: Yeah.
0: 110, Adams Way. Female at the location advised her roommate change the lock.
1: All over. Civil issue. And he's very uncooperative, so we'll see what we can do.

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1: Seven of five. Send on locations at Crestwood and where?
2: Eden.
1: 10-4, thank you.
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0: 60, Fritter. Can we put the tags on the card last night for the blue one?
1: That's right.
0: Alright, if you can get 66, that one. He just went out of here intoxicated.
1: Tougher. He's, doesn't have a valid license, it's ID only.

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1: Okay.
0: 705, 10-4.
2: Four O two traffic.
0: 402.
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0: 402, 10-4.
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Mammoth 196, paramedic engine 5-2, now due to call. 617 East D Street. 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

0: 66 Frederick. Is it an Acura and not a Toyota?
1: No, it's a Nissan. It's two Foxtrot 9263.
0: She confirmed she thinks it's a Nissan also, so is it correct?
1: 2018 Nissan. I'll get the information on the card for
0: you. Well, thank you. I checked the immediate area of Rutgers 194 in the Safeway parking lot. I don't see him. She says he may head off towards Discovery, the liquor store.
2: Hey, you're my translation. I only heard liquor store, so I'll head over there now.

326 Fontoy Discharge, 3637 Denison Street. 1017 states were sitting outside and heard gunshots coming from the woods behind their house. Area 5B, 2045.

0: 4-3 for everything all day. I'll be clear. This is
1: 436, 10-4, 226, correct?
2: Correct, thank you.

0: Freezing 660. The parking lot up here is clear. Okay. Devil. We've been trying to call him. Apparently his phone's off. We're trying to track down the landlord right now. Well, I'll keep searching around town. Yeah, if you don't mind, just keep doing that. I'll just stay here.
1: Ready for 10-5-3 residence.
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1: 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Unclear what's happening now. Area 12, 2055.
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0: 7-2-23 response to welfare check. 8434 Hamlet Road between St. Anthony Road and Calabar Road. 1017 states that her daughter's been trying to give her some sort of signals when they meet and that she's afraid of her father. Area 1, 2057.
1: Four 13 for 2-23.
0: 4-13, 10-4. 9-20, 10-4. 2-23, you direct.

$500 cars, 1063 Lookout. $500 cars. Been on the lookout for a Jermaine Ballard, a number one male, 50 years of age in the Walkersville area. Believed to be new, 2018, blue Nissan Maxima, license plate 2, Frank, 2263, believed to be intoxicated. 20 to 10.

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0: Alright, I'm standing by the residence for now. She's going in and getting the necessities that she needs for the evening to leave the house.
1: Good for
2: 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Robin. Correction, EMS 1, 2103.
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1: off. 436, 10-4.
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0: 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It's 29 negative.
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0: 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I'll be en route for that. I'm just giving a caller for the suspicious 21.
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2: 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I'm sure he's going to be calling later, but just leave me on a card. I'm going to drive around.

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NBA does return with an insurance company, though, so it's possible he hasn't fixed that with the NBA yet.

0: 4-3-6-10-9, apologies, you were difficult to hear.
1: The other vehicle that was street racing this car went on 85.
2: Frederick, I can look for the vehicle. What was the description?
1: All I could see was just an older silver Mercedes. 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That's all I have for that.
2: Sedan or SUV?

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1: Hamlin's 18 due in Crystal Park Apartments, 814 Blakely Court, Apartment 232. Male patient, police in route. I'm Bravo 2116.
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0: 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I'm going to be a window drive at the stop sign for Glade Boulevard. I think it's Tony, and I believe he has a friend who lives across the street here. Oh, you come this way, I think we'll be good.
1: Six, six, six, six, six, six, six, six, six, six, six, six, six, six, six, six, six, six, six, six, six, six, six, six, six, six, six, six, six, six, six, six, six, six, six, six, six, six, six, 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six, six, six, six, six, six, six, six, six, six, six, six, six, six, six, six, six, six, six, six, six, six, six, six, six, six, six, six, six, six, six, six, six, six, six, six, six, six, six, six, six, six, six, six, six, six, six, six, six, six, six, six, six, six, six, six, six, six, six, six, six, six, six, six, six, six, six, six, six, six

0: 426, Radar, I'm clear of the stock, you can close it out 10.
1: 426, 10-4.
2: Correct, all cars, very copy, attempt to locate. Correct, all cars, I-70 westbound, 42 mile marker. 911 caller advises that a white pickup truck passed their vehicle. They held up what appeared to be a black revolver. Suspect in the vehicle was a number 2 male in his 30s wearing a blue baseball cap and a short sleeve shirt. No tag or further description provided. If located, observed, take appropriate. Notify this station. PG 918-2126.

0: 36.
1: Give me coordinates into the exit plan.
0: That's right, I'm open out right now.
2: Four 17.
3: 85 in Shockley, Maryland, 6 George, Sam, 3774.
2: 417, 10-4.
4: Right of split for 194 northbound, 1046 left, green light is out.

0: Taxi Frederick. Taxi? I talked to someone that was able to talk to me at that residence. He's understood everything. Opened me a new card for a traffic complaint. I'm out with a side-by-side that we've been getting 100 phone calls on.
1: Yeah, for the same address?
0: Yep, I pulled him into the driveway.
1: 02 plate.
0: That's right. You just put in my plate and window.
2: Bennett Creek Ave in front of the Domino's, 5 Charles, Yankee 0939, Maryland.
3: Four 16, 10-4. Officer, it's a walk in Belek. 1017 wants to report their child being missing. 2131.
2: 10-4.
4: 433, Frederick, holding out 417.

0: 417 Frederick. Can I get a 2729?
1: Four 17, go ahead.
0: It's going to be out of Maryland. Last name, Presley. Paul, Robert, Edward, Sam, Sam, Lincoln, Edward, Yankee. First name, Jasmine. John, Adam, Zebra, Edward, Mary, Edward, Nancy. Date of birth is 5/1/1991 on a number one female.
1: 417, stand by.
2: For 17.
0: Go ahead.
2: 29, negative suspended on a Class C.
0: 10-4.

0: 60. Alright, mom showed up. We got them out of here. Mr. Germain was from outside, very irate, so we just got them home safe.
1: 10-4.
0: Not under the current CAD, it's not working properly.
2: No problem,
0: thank you. I'll send an email to the corporal.
1: 10-4.
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1: No, it was just a Polaris Ranger, two kids, none showed up, narration came.
0: Africa.
2: Make sure that makes it J-O-R.

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1: 10-4.

personal regards, prayer, help me just a little bit. Break all cars, I-70 westbound. Exiting the Myersville rest area. Heavy white Ram truck, West Virginia tags. Both tags provided do not return to the vehicle. 911 caller advised the vehicle was traveling through the rest area with its lights off, weaving in and out of traffic. Vehicle continued westbound. If located, observe, take appropriate, notify the station. PJ 918. 2145.

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4-5-2-Charlie. Here's Spring Road and Old Southern Full Road. It's a New Jersey temp. It's unlegible. I'll let you know whenever I can get it.

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0: 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They're on Madison Street at the cross street of Center Street.

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1: 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That's right.

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1: .355 in Park Hill, Maryland. 1 George Paul 3451.
0: 427 10-4.
2: 421 driver. Seen at 40, 50 knots, 40. Maryland 1 George Todd 5 4.
0: 421 10-4.

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1: Okay.
0: 401, 10-4.
1: 414, Frederick. Can I have a case number?
0: Just to confirm, this is for the request.
2: That's right.
0: Your case number is 60738, again, 60738.
2: 10-4, thank you.

0: 414 Frederick. Can you change the request to a police and film close at 98 and then put me in the for paperwork?
1: 414-10-4. Frederick is 421 Welfare.

0: 413. I have an open door down here.
1: 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It looks like it's just janitors.
0: Okay, yeah, this one's open.

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0: As predicted. Montana Adams Way. Mail caller advising his door is broken and his windows are broken and things got ripped up. 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
1: 6-6-1. 6-6-1.

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1: Got it.
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1: All right, thank you.
0: Frederick to 401, welfare.
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1: Black sport bike, traveling at high rate of speed, no registration. In the area of Onslow 80, heading eastbound. You can just push out to stay.
0: 226, 10-4.

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Direct all cars, Fingerboard Road, Iamsville Road, headed eastbound. Black sport bike, no registration, operating high rate of speed. If located, observe, take appropriate, notify this station, KJ918, 2239.

0: 424.
1: New 15 northbound at the Elmerger crossover. It's going to be on a blue BMW Crown Attack. David Adam, David William, George Oceanora.
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0: And for, would you like your other traffic stop closed?
1: That's right, you can close the traffic stop.
0: 401, 10-4.
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0: 433, 10-4.
3: 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Alright, where's Christian, 10-4.

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0: And it's a 4-1 Cal Rescue 1, Carroll Medic 18, units 901-2, Buffalo Road, Summer Sweet Lane. Motorcycle accident. 9 Delta, 2252.
1: 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Four 16, 10-4.

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1: Sierra Omega 19 responding to Buffalo Road and Summer Suite Lane. Currently reported vehicle 2233.

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1: Number 34, 35.
0: It's for you. It's for you. You call me for? B35, CSV Swipers.

0: Carroll Mag 19 and Frederick, is this in Carroll County calling out?
1: We're staying on 9 Delta. It's going to be a Frederick County call.
0: Okay, thank you.

0: Anything further?
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0: He just noted on the car, nothing was broken. It was just the issues from earlier, and we got him. 66 got him calmed down. I think the injection came from the night.
1: Four.
0: Your only hope.

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1: 416, Field Sobriety, 2306.
2: Traffic. 433. 85 at 70, westbound ramp. Maryland 1, David John, 7830.
1: 433, 10-4.

0: project will be able to get able to assist the city with a vacate in the city. SPD on scene.
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0: 421, 10-4. It's going to be at 1726 Worthington Court off of Jacob Berner Drive.

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1: 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It's your discretion if you want to go.
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1: 70 westbound on exit 53. It's going to be a West Virginia temp tag, 938834 on a dark Honda Accord.
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2: And you're not on this project.

I'll be eastbound at 40 Old through Maryland, 3, Foxtrot, Echo, 6, 3, 9, 3, on a blue, Delta.

6-6-6-6-6-6-6-6-6-6-6-6-6-6-6-6-6-6-6-6-6-6-6-6-6-6-6-6-6-6-6-6-6-6-6-6-6-6-6-6-6-6-6-6-6-6-6-6-6-6-6-6-6-6-6-6-6-6-6-6-6-6-6-6-6-6-6-6-6-6-6-6-6-6-6-6-6-6-6-6-6-6-6-6-6-6-6-6-6-6-6-6-6-6-6-6-6-6-6-6-6-6-6-6-6-6-6-6-6-6-6-6-6-6-6-6-6-6-6-6-6-6-6-6-6-6-6-6-6-6-6-6-6-6-6-6-6-6-6-6-6-6-6-6-6-6-6-6-6-6-6-6-6-6-6-6-6-6-6-6-6-6-6-6-6-6-6-6-6-6-6-6-6-6-6-6-6-6-6-6-6-6-6-6-6-6-6-6-6-

0: 436 traffic. I'm going to be on the ramp for Jefferson Street from 15 North. Going to be Virginia Tom Young Paul 4197 on a early model GMC Yukon.
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0: Virginia, Town Young Paul, 4197. What are you showing for an expiration date on that?

Jacksonville, 12963, Engine 5, TD 1000, 7 2nd Avenue, between East K Street and Manchester Court. Decrease the list, C9, private, 20.

0: Project 4922, respond to the suspicious. 208 East A Street between 3rd Avenue and 2nd Avenue. Someone just rang caller's doorbell, looked through his window, and then ran down the street. 0021.
1: Phone call. 401. 70 West, exit 49. It's going to be Maryland tag. 1 Henry Boy, 0954.
2: Further Galen.
0: 432-10-4. Frederick 4922, subject description. The male in his 20s wearing a soccer jumper with a soccer ball on the left chest with an afro. 10-4.
2: 10-4. You run that DC tag, please.
3: 16-4.
1: 4923, you can have me.
0: 4923-10-4.
2: Frederick. 416. 10-5, transportation complete. You can close out that traffic stop. 10, my number.
0: 416-10-4.
3: Returns to a Toyota 2021 Toyota. Expires 10-14 of 2026, and it also says it's suspended, but it doesn't say why.

0: further ado.
1: Got it.
2: Four 33.
0: God bless you. Maryland, Robert, 0, Sam, Boy, Union, David.

Project 415-417-403, respond to an assault in progress. Extended stay, 5240 Westview Drive. Caller's advising a male that was arrested a few days ago is back in the parking lot near the dumpster, fighting. There's approximately 4 to 5 people.

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1: 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Frederick 427, welfare.
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0: That's right.
1: One detained, 0033.

0: 415. You're on a 28 for you. Maryland 957, Lincoln 79. And I have a 2729 for you and ready.
1: Go ahead.
0: Last of Mary Yankee Edward Robert Sam. First of David Edward Victor Ocean Nancy. Date of birth is 10/22/1984.
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0: 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On probation, release supervised status, otherwise 29 is negative.
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Hamilton 18 responding. 1176 Cadora Street between Willowdale Drive and Thames Drive. 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

0: 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Respond to an automatic crash notification. 11,810 Old Annapolis Road off of Green Valley Road. Open line with nothing heard. Phase 2 location. 00:45.
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2: Green Valley Road. Vehicle accident, automatic crash notification at Rather Dudley 45.
0: And 4.

0: Frederick 412, respond to a 911, phase 2 in the area, 6719 DeBole Road. 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Frederick 426, 436. Call back to 17. Say they dropped phone. No emergency.
1: The subject called that he dropped his phone and he's now since recovered it.
2: Copy, thanks, sir.

0: press.
1: Taiwan?
0: Alright, with the car, I just had him left off on. I checked from South Beaton down to 550, and that boat's gone, so you can close that car.

0: 10-4. 403, we have a suspicious Rocky Mills Road drive in the south. No area cars.
1: Okay. We can have somebody clear for this.
2: Four fourteen, ten four.
0: Callers en route to the location from Clarksburg advised they received a text message from their mother saying someone was in the house. 4710 Rocky Mills Drive.
3: At 417.
0: 417-10-4.

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1: Ten four.

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0: Project 432, respond to a request by 1021. 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Contact Eduardo, 786-200-4211.
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1: 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Be advised.
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3: 10-4, thank you.

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1: 10-4, I got it.
0: 10-4, 413.
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1: Good.
0: 70 eastbound in the area of the 40-mile marker. We have a stalled vehicle in the left lane. No vehicle description was provided.

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2: Yep, there, Frederick. Do you have us at the hospital?
1: I'm showing you there now.
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0: 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You Frederick, you can close this request and put me on the relay.
1: Four 17.

0: District 413 respond to 911, phase 2 in the area of 214 East Main Street between Federal Avenue and St. Joseph's Lane. Open line with either people talking in the background or TV, attempting callback. 130.
1: Down.

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0: You can copy the driver. I mean, last name Hall, Hotel Alcalina Lima, first name Andrew. I'll give you the date of birth in a second. Birthday is March 26, 1991. His vehicle was not able to move out of the roadway. I'm going to see AAA about 30 minutes out.
1: For his license through Maryland.

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1: 427.
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1: He's coming back as suspended as of today for alcohol refusal. It's actually yesterday, the 25th, for the refusal suspension.

0: 532. Myself from 414 picked up the protective order from 417. Can you change my request to a protective order service at the Chester Street address, please?
1: Frederick 2, 10-4. Frederick 2, 416, Mulfair.
2: Yeah.
1: 416, 10-4.
3: What? She's saying that it's 45 days, probably expired yesterday. That's why you suspended her.

0: 417 Frederick, you can link my relay to the 16 Chester Court paperwork and close it to everyone.
1: He did not bring the folders back. I'm not sure where they were, but the police at DOS one.
2: Is that one subject, Bates, comma, Kylie, or is that two subjects?
1: One subject, but two separate ones.
0: It's 427, welfare. 10-4.

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1: 7-4 on 760.
0: 10-4.

receiver. 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They got nothing for me.

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1: 417.
0: 5 and FSK, Maryland 2, George Victor, 9496.
1: Four seven T Templar.
2: 431 for
1: 431.
2: You can log out 43. He'll be 1042, and I'll be 10 8.
1: Four 431 Templar.

Hopkinsville, 3 Duke Ellenville, 37 on the scene, Brewer's Alley, 124 North Market Street. Second interpretation from an assault. I'm Robert T13.

0: 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Project 421 welfare.
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0: 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Change that car to 1046 and close it.
1: Sorry, 1 Charlie, vehicle and clear.
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0: 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Paperwork about the commissioner's office to be taken to patrol. 244.
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0: Island 1 David George 4317. 26 and on ramp to 15 north.

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1: 416, 10-4.
2: Frederick, copy traffic. 417. 270 northbound from 85, 1 George Sam 3379.

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1: I'm good.
2: Eighteen's in service, no patient.
1: Yeah, it was 18, 319.

0: Very on brand. It's 10:43. He pulled over between the left shoulder and partially in lane one. I'll have lane one for now. The vehicle's not registered, no insurance. I'll put all of his information on the car. They can pull on to another car, and we can start a tow for it when I'm done.
1: Correct. Just let me know when you want me to start the tow.
0: Good. Well, you can sign a case number for the citation.

0: Right, the 417.
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0: 3-1-4, you can start the 10 now, just for not waiting in.
1: 10-4, you go to the end. Are you eastbound at the 45 on the left shoulder?
0: No, I'm westbound.
1: 4-1, correct the card.

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Interpersonal criminal assault, police on the scene. Bravo 330 KP 268.

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0: Tell me what the letters are. Baker, King, 4260.
1: 10-4.

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1: Ten four.

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0: 31 Joe's the vehicle, I'm clear.
1: 31 Joe 4. Please run out.
0: Yeah, that's right. 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
1: Oh, 4.
0: You can just show me an action there.

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It's going to be 9203.

0: Units responding to Hampton Court condos, we received an additional call. They stated someone saying to call 911. They're locked out of apartment 9203. They're not really sure what's going on.
1: Where are you? 6-10, where are they?
0: 436-10-4.

0: Project of 414-432, respond to a suicide threat. 8501 Rosebud Court. 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
1: Order.

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0: 16. 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Date of birth, 9/3/94.
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0: That's correct.
1: 10-4, stand by.

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1: Can you start your name for me? 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Can be Lincoln, India, November, Adam. 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It's going to be Robert, Edward, Yankee, Nora, Oscar, Lincoln, David, Sam. It was 12/27/83.
0: 10-4, stand by.

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0: speed at 300.
1: You have a car off the road at 70 eastbound prior to Monument, 9 George Adam, 6846. He has a tow coming from Cumberland. If you get any calls on it, be about an hour, hour and a half before they get here.

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0: for the call cars. Attempt to locate special attention in Area 4. Attempt to... I'm going to attempt to locate in the area of Glisten's Mill Road and Green Valley Road. 1017 is reporting a white four-door sedan bearing New York tag, Victor Robert, 971. The female was sleeping in the middle of the roadway, took off and was swerving in both lanes, last seen at the stop sign at Glisten's Mill headed towards 75-557. One 22 10 4 4 36 8 10 8.
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0: 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Have the computer issues.
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Forty in hollow. 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There's gonna be a 1050 versus deer.

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1: Go ahead.
2: Driver's no longer on scene. However, he does work there at the golf club. 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

0: 35, I'll be out of the vehicle, New York, Lincoln, Victor Robert, 9371. I'll be at 5740 Green Valley Road.
1: 115, I'm en route to him.
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0: All right, I located the vehicle again. Try SAM X-ray NORA 2936 through Virginia.
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1: 10-4.
0: I don't have a traffic stop. The subject was acting suspicious and then took off.
1: Okay, do you want me to open your car or the sheets for suspicious?
0: Correct.
1: 10-4.

0: Carter to 4911. Do you need another?
1: Negative.
0: 10-4.
1: Call his information fell apart. I gave him the information over the phone. He said that the deer got out of the roadway. I'm going to drive through the area and make sure it's not over.
0: 10-4.
1: I just drove through the area. That deer's not there, so you're good.

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1: Is that registered or valid?
2: 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He's a licensed class B through Virginia.
1: Yeah, thank you.

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0: That's right.
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0: 4911.
1: I apologize. On that 29, could I get the year subject campaign registration? Also, could I get my case number? And I'm going to be here a little bit making a disposition with this person.
0: 29 on the vehicle.
2: The year.
0: I'm showing it on a 2010 Nissan.
2: That's case one.
0: Your case number for the traffic stop is 9248, repeating 9248. We do have an associated suspicious open for it as well.
2: You can close the suspicious 7-1.

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1: 115.
0: Last name Clements, Charles, Lincoln, Edward, Mary, Edward, Nancy, Tom, Sam. First name Jennifer, common spelling. City of birth 09-16-1980. It's going to be a white female.
1: Can you 10-9 the last name?
0: Clements, Charles, Lincoln, Edward, Mary, Edward, Nancy, Tom, Sam.
1: 10-4, stand by.

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0: 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Why not name it?
1: 10-4, thank you.
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0: 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Crestwood Manor, 5624 New Jersey Road, apartment, A Lake Adam, 107. Caller from your father and two sons arguing, 647.
1: 10-4.
2: Okay, give me 126 as well.
0: 114-10-4. Frederick to 4911 Welfare.
2: I'm Emergency King.
0: 4911-10-4. 114, do you want your traffic stop closed?
2: Is the domestic physical or verbal at this point?
0: Verbal.
2: 10-4, you can keep me on the traffic stop for now.
0: 10-4.
2: Okay, next on the list.
0: 115, car 35 already requested that. We are requesting it for you now.
2: Thank you very much.

Ambulance 37 Zoo, 541 Carrollton Drive between Prospect Boulevard and Pearl Street. Injured person from the fall, 9 Bravo, 650.

Ambulance 1-6-2 to the sheets, 3842 Burkittsville Road in Brunswick. Sick person, police on scene, 9 Bravo 652.

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0: 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Holding a 911 in area 6A. 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The caller advised the phone was malfunctioning with no emergency.
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0: 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Automatic medical alarm, 9 Bravo 658. Engine 161658.
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0: 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It was just a phase two location at the corner of 6 and Bentz.
1: Okay, we're at 524. There's several apartments.
0: Okay, with the 911 only zone, we're unable to call it back.
2: Okay.

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0: Okay.
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Vehicle accident, automatic crash notification, and Brother 718.

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0: 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We're sitting on 12th now with nothing found. Do you have any additional?
1: Past control. Maybe falling asleep. 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It's located appropriate. 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
1: 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He just picked up on 12th and is now on 9th. We searched 9th through 12th Street with nothing found.
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0: Windsor Road and McKenzie Mill Road, there's a deceased deer in the middle of the roadway.
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0: 69 to Friday. Can you start me a cart for miscellaneous? I need to pick some supplies up at the fair.
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1: good. Car for the NVA, ID 5179. I'll take the incident number over there.

Car, you're 7. Yes. This is the number to be 2026-00261298. 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
0: Myself, 231, or en route to 3530-3530, Havard Lane, for an inside gas leak. She should be calling the whole one as well.
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0: 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Engine 231, truck 23 responding. 3530, Tabard Lane, between Tabard Place and Worthington Boulevard. Inside gas leak, 9 Charlie 757.
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0: Hi, 7 Frederick, can you please run the Sound XL power on traffic control? He's showing suspended.
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1: Richie Hitchcock does come back suspended through Pennsylvania. His license expires 8/2026. Does not advise the reason for the suspension. 29 is negative.
3: /327 on the right. On my end, it says it's DUI related suspension. If you did issue me a case number, please.

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0: 7, is it clear to him? Copy that. Maryland, Adam, 4269, 5-9.
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1: 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Need 11.
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Ambulance 299, ALS 29 Zoo, Homewood at Crumlin, 7407 Willow Road, Unit 230, stroke patient, 9 Bravo, 819. Ambulance 89, 820.

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1: 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Pediatric Syncopal episode 9 Bravo 821.

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0: 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I'm George William, 8255 on Honda Civic.
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1: Yeah.
0: 101-1 George William 8255 expires March of 2028 to a Jose subject of Thames Drive in Frederick. A 2015 Honda Civic, the 29 is negative.
1: 10-4, thank you. Nothing further.

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0: 1904. I'll be en route to Montgomery County Detention Center in Rockville. 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

0: 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Yeah, let me put you a check at, on, 705, over here in the parking lot.
1: Hello.
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0: 114. Do you need the vehicle returned over there, too? 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
1: Yes, please.
0: All right, 28, Tyler John, 3748. So, 2025 Tesla expires the end of this year to a Scott Winter, Falls Church. He's licensed, Class D in Virginia, no record out of Maryland. He's got 5 current in Virginia, 29th negative all around.
1: Yeah, more than I get.

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0: Credit to 115, respond to request officer by 1021, contact Bonnie at the number on the card in reference to in a state and no trespassing. 908.
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Decreased level of consciousness, 9 Bravo, 9-11.

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1: And you, who are you? It's me.
0: Dave.
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0: Frederick to 126, respond to a suspicious person in the area of 7118 Mountain Church Road. 1017 is reporting a number 5 male, approximately 45, wearing shorts in the area yesterday, knocked on the door and asked if a tree needed to be taken care of and is there again today in an Xfinity truck, 951.
2: 7-4.
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0: 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It's a different mail than yesterday with an updated address of 1402 Mountain Church Road. 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
0: That's right. ALS 2 just asked for one. We're getting started now.

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0: 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Seizure 9 Bravo 10 of 6.
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3: EMS 902. 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
4: 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It's just going to be to help move Attic 2 to the hospital.
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0: 27.
1: I'll be on a stop westbound 70 at exit 49. The vehicle is a white box truck with no visible registration plate.

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0: Tower 4 is arrived. Lieutenant Approvit Center, nothing evident. We'll be investigating.
1: Tower 4, on scene investigating. 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
1: Sono 2, copy tag.

0: fresh 145 due in the area of Dickerson Road and Greenfield Road. Wires down, 9 Charlie, 1037.
1: Engine 141 responding, get place of cross truck.
0: Engine 141 responding to the area of Dickerson Road and Greenfield Road. Wires down, 9 Charlie, 1038.

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1: Bridge 112, respond to 911, 5431 Upper Mill Terrace South, between Parker's Farm Lane and Black Creek Lane in Westview. Priority abandoned, no incident on callback, 1040.

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0: Freddy to 115, respond to a 911, Heath Meadow Drive and Cromhead Way. East location, rustling and Spanish and heard in the background. 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So in turn, call back to the person.
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0: 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That's not letting me out. I'm about to pull up.
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1: 705.
0: 50 northbound at 40 Virginia Sam, entering Tom 8802.

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Patrick at Hillcrest with Leon 1 Frank George 0517.

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Friday, the 122 respond to a follow-up. Spring Ridge Liquors, 6085 Spring Ridge Parkway. It's in reference to the robbery that occurred yesterday. The 10 cents he wants to press charges. 1128.

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0: That's all he wants to do. I can pass that information along to my shift.
1: Two 35 10 4 1 20 direct.
0: 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Thank you.

0: Ambulance 308, Ambulance 229, Engine 102 due, 506 East Main Street between Blue Ridge Avenue and Summit Avenue. Injured person from a fall on Bravo, 1132.
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3: 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Big Toe has a car, and I'll be clear to stop. I'll be kidding.
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0: 803-10-4.
2: 114, disabled vehicle, parking lot of Target.
0: 114-10-4, do you have a tag?
2: Okay.
0: 114, do you want to close out then?
2: Oh. 114, they just needed to jump. Everything's good.
0: 10-4, we'll close at 71.

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1: Good.
0: See, an old registration for Maryland, 3 Boyd North, 6339, that expired back in 2016. And then this one may be active. It's United Service Auto Association Regional out of Norfolk. And then there's also a return through North Carolina for J.P. Morgan. 29 is negative.
2: Air 9, Charlie, 1137.
0: The 2014 Mustang.
3: J10-3, the left.
2: 7-8-10-4,
3: 235. 223 has been notified. You can close that follow-up.
2: 10-4. Friday till 1-14, respond to a trespassing. Walmart, 7400 Guilford Drive. 1017 is reporting that thief Armstrong Chapman is in the store again. You're responding for a number 2 female wearing a black top and black pants with blonde hair,
3: 1138.
0: 114A, need to contact KS, check the trespass log.

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0: Engine 152, engine 251 due, 10 East Road, between Contour Road, Prospect Boulevard in Mount Airy. House fire, Carol Alpha 7, 1145.
1: One 12, I believe it states.
2: 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Kind of matching that description, no smoke or fire at the Appalachian Trail. 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
4: We're direct, Appalachian Trail, eastbound. She wants to continue out for a hot.
0: D Delta Street, off Lloyd Circle Alley. Six person and a Bravo, 1146.
4: Yeah, order directed the request. Appalachian Trail. We'll check for the talk pickup.

English 18, ALS 29 Zoo, Ridgeview Condos, 2503 Hemingway Drive, Unit 2C Charlie, Couple Breathing 9 Bravo 1147.

0: We can. Okay. The ramp from 85 to 270 northbound for an accident. 3 cars. Simple.
1: Medic 319 transferring 1148. Cube EMS 90104. Frederick 235 clear.
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1: North County G16-2, Frederick County. This call is going to be prior to the Appalachian Trail in Washington County. I'm going to switch back to Washington County. And the vehicle is smoking. We're trying to figure out what it is.
2: Okay, Washington G16. NJ's, are you direct?
0: That's correct. G16, do you want us there? Engine 82 G16, do you want us on the call?

0: Frederick to Engine 8-2. If you are direct, you can switch to Washington PS1.
1: Hey, 2's okay. Switching over.

0: credit to 126, 122, respond to a welfare check. East Alco Aluminum, 5601 Manor Woods Road, 1017, advised that her husband has been gone for a week. The address given is where he works, which is the data center, wants a mental welfare check to make sure he's okay. The number two male in his 50s named Dwayne. 152.
1: 114, I got it. You can close out the trespass to anyone.
0: 114, 10-4, 126, 122.
1: 122,
2: direct.

0: 20310, I call the 911. Hang up on the reroute. My suspicion gang just hacked down all the children.
1: Thirty-three.
0: I'm eastbound at the 42 now. I haven't seen any vehicle fires. There's a disabled with the 39, but they had assistance on scene. Wasn't on fire.
1: General, to the pickup on the trailer?
0: That's right.
1: General?
2: Hi. It's a Hispanic male in his 30 to 40s wearing a green t-shirt with black shorts, and a child is a Hispanic male, 7 to 8 years old, wearing a black shirt. 11 to 4.
3: 14, you can give me that one and stack the one on Mayor Woods. I'll be around.
2: 114, 10-4, 115, 122.
1: Okay.
3: Direct.
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1: Sorry about that. If 114 wants to keep heading to the other one, I'll take the one to Sam's Club.
0: Thanks, okay, 114.
2: Keep me on it for now. It's on my way there.
0: 10-4.
3: 112, I got a tag for you. I don't need that on the lid for it. It'll be rear end damage.
0: Go ahead, 112.
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1: long? I'm okay.
0: 10-4. 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
2: We're good.
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0: 125. Just wanted to do a follow-up that occurred yesterday for trespassing at 11907 Legal Bridge Road. Go to record notice on the card, 1157. Is 910 your message?
1: Yeah, I'm 1023. You have a better location for him.
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1: Head down 270, just past the river, southbound, for a RV disabled in lane 2.

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2: 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Have you got out of North?
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1: No.
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0: Pod 15 northbound, just coming up to Monocacy Boulevard. If Carol EMS 102 doesn't get out, we can head that way.
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0: 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Diabetic patient advises she's very tired, low blood pressure, decreased LOC, 1221.
1: 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She's okay.

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0: 3125, respond to an abandoned vehicle in the area of 9812 Geneva Lane, off Willis Lane. States it's a black Honda Accord, 50 feet west of the driveway. No one's in the vehicle. 1223.
1: One 14 Frederick, I spoke with the husband, added some notes to the car, closed out 71.
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0: 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Pryor's Orchard, 13841 Pryor Road. Caller stating that the orchard is setting off a cannon to get rid of the bird. 1225. ALS 4, we will call. Cascades of Fredshead, 360 Prospect Boulevard, apartment 319. 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

0: 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Are you on scene?
1: That's correct. I just pulled up. You need me inside.
0: 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Patient wishes to refuse. We're coming down to get the computer now.
1: 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Are you placing me in service?
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3: This is Walker, William Adams, Charles, Henry, Tom, Stuart, Robert. 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
1: C-13.
0: Southbound 15, between Modern and 7th Street, there's a minor 10-15. I'm looking around.

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0: 12210-4.
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3: Okay, Emil, excuse me, catch me right, Rob.
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engine 291, engine 102, rescue squad 10, ambulance 309, engine 2212, ambulance 229 on the scene. Route 15 northbound at Finch Hatchery Road. Vehicle accident, 9 Bravo, 1243.

0: 26.
1: The owner was located. He was advised. He'll be moving to soon. Close at 71.
0: 26, 10-4.
2: Yeah.
0: Nope. Answer from the business.
2: 114, I'm in contact.
0: 10-4. Rescue squad 10, ambulance 309, engine 221. EMS 901 due to call, ambulance 38, ALS 2 on the scene, taxi to Frederick, 360 A Alpha Prospect Boulevard, unit 319, cardiac patient, 9 Bravo, 1224.
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0: ALS.
1: Okay.
2: 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We have one person in one car, and we had a car with six total people and four kids. No big injuries, but a few of the kids have some seatbelt signs.
1: The tight knowledge is okay.

0: 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I'll be on scene in a few minutes.
1: Frederick's okay. Would you need it to be welfare?
2: Okay.
1: 10-4.

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Route 15 northbound at Fitch Hatchery Road. Vehicle accident 9 Delta 1248.

0: Battalion 902, the unit's responding for her. I'm on the scene. Two car accident. It's going to be in the median at the crossover of Fish Hatchery and Route 15. All occupants are out of the vehicle and moderate damage to one vehicle, minor to the other. I'll go ahead and establish Route 15 commute.
1: Battalion 902 establishing Route 15, Fish Hatchery Command 1249.

0: They're going to be BLS. If we have ALS coming, let me know how many we have, because I want to hold at least one of them.
1: Frederick Command, you have ALS 29 responding.
0: Okay, that'll suffice, and we don't have a need for an EMS supervisor here.
1: Frederick's okay.
0: Command, Rescue Squad 10.
2: Good, man.
0: Take a position prior to the black SUV that's in the southbound lane. Block off that exit lane there, please.

0: 114, you can have me.
1: 114, 10-4.
2: 705, copy tag.
1: 705.
2: Hawaii, Maryland, I'm sorry, Frank Mary 097.

0: 9 Cafe. How about minutes on the card? Make a request to close 71, please.
1: 9 10 7 4.
2: 1 3 3 sec. My special. I'm out with FBI at Fish Hatchery.
1: One 33 10 4.
2: 1 1. I'm in the area. I'm coming down. Try to cross.
1: 1 1 10 4.
2: You advise. 1 male wearing a gray hoodie and a black hat.
1: 1 1 10 4. Jeans and dark shoes. Last known to be headed north towards the Kohl's parking lot.
2: 10 4. I'm checking behind Kohl's now.

0: swamp sniffer. If I say they're going to need two tows, both heavy front ends.
1: Okay, you're going to let them out.
2: Route 15 command to engine 299.
3: Negative, I'm going to go right back on that in a minute.
1: Stand for.
2: One ALS unit. Let me know if that is going to suffice or if we're going to need additional units once you figure it out.
4: Okay, I'll watch shortly.

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3: Hey, man, I'm 8. 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
4: Well, I just stuck with Faith, and she hasn't seen anybody in the last 30 minutes.
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5: 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I'm first.

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0: 114, I'll be out with them as well.
1: 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Bridger 133, 803, welfare.
2: 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One of them is going to be a priority 2, and the remainder are likely to be refusals, continuing to hold all units.
1: Command 13 LL.

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0: Can you let state know they have a disabled tractor trailer about 3/4 mile west of Prior Road on 77? He is blocking the westbound lane and not in a good spot. 2309, are you able to come up here and take my place directing traffic? I can't.

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1: Are you ever able to handle a report walking on patrol for an accident that happened at Walmart?
0: Done for.
2: Alex, repeat, one driver.

0: Crown with Mike Delta, 727-585-4862. You okay with that? Slick subject, valid classy. Right, she's... The Mariners Medical Center. Kennel. City, I'm already out there. You see some of her neighbors. Hi, I'm Kevin. This is another.
1: I just have a request by 1021 County Detention Center. I'm going to report assault.
2: Tell me you hold it.
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4: 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The NVA, there's no trooper here for the second half.

0: 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I think there's someone scheduled. 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
1: 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Fernando hasn't served.
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2: Route 15, Commander Frederick, and all units. 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Also, Frederick, Medic Ambulance 229 with ALS 29, transport priority 2, category C to Meritus Trauma by ground.
1: Medic 229 transporting to Meritus 1308. Frederick to units operating on 15 northbound in Fish Hatchery. You can switch to 9 Bravo.
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0: Okay, again with the first name.
1: It's Demetrius. David, Edward, Mary, Edward, Tom, Robert, Union, Sam.
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3: I tried on MSP channel to get a hold of them. 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And it's in the middle of the roadway blocking.
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3: 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I'll be 10-42.
2: 10-4.

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0: 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I've got investigating.
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0: 76,000.
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1: Command copy. Final disposition, 1 priority 2, category C, by ground emeritus trauma. 2 adult refusals and 4 pediatric refusals. Ambulance 196 will be transporting them to station 29 to shelter in place until their ride arrives. Terminate command, units can clear when ready, and 196 will advise once they have dropped off the subject.
0: Route 15 of the Chattahoochee Command terminated 1323.
2: John, 0055.

0: for just 136 units at Walmart Welfare.
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0: 10-4.
1: I'm 36, you can close the 10 under me.
0: 136, 10-4.

0: 134, Frederick.
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0: I'm with 135. But can you open us a separate request at the jail? There's a gentleman here requesting a cab to pick him up, and he has funds.
1: Number 4, time for.

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0: What's the destination?
1: Stand by.
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0: 135, can you call me at 29?
1: For the first request or the second?
0: Second request.
1: Go ahead.
0: And that would be Maryland 10274359613.
1: Ten four standby.
0: Standing by, Granite.
1: 705.
2: 85 Arcadia, Maryland 9, Edward Murray, 2005.
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3: 1040, have an ETA for that cab.
1: As soon as the traffic stops, I will call him.
4: Grid 131, respond to a harassment. 8389 Inspiration Avenue. 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
3: Roger,
4: Roger, 10-4.

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1: Fine.
0: Okay. Line
1: 5.
0: Last name Klein. Kilo Lima, India, November Echo. First name Ronald. Date of birth 10/12/1947. He advised that he's willing to wait.
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0: Pulling into the parking lot of Station 28. It's Ohio registration. 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
0: You're going to leave the request stacked under me and then show me en route to the domestic.
1: 10-4. Paddock 112, respond to a verbal domestic with 135. 6726, Black Duck Port in Robin Meadows. However, my third daughter and her husband are currently in an argument. They're both on scene. Area 6, 8, 13, 56.

0: 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F4, end of the barrier here for warrant service. 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
1: Female. Named Andrea Flores, wearing a Tuscarora outfit.

0: 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We're on scene. You can cancel 331.
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0: 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Gonna be on a white Saturday.

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0: Ambulance 229 for 299 at Redford. We can take that close to the end.
1: Okay, ambulance 299, 1401. Engine 291 to call the canceled bumper. Engine 291 is canceled. 299 is being 1402.

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1: Nice.
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3: 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Be in front of the Crow's Nest on West Main, Maryland 9, George Boy, 2388.
0: 23-9, 10-4.

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0: You're 132, respond to a fraud. 254 Glasgow Way. Evan received a call. Stated it was from the sheriff's office and then advised he made a fray against him. Area 5B, 1409.
1: Devlin.
2: Have the vehicles, some Rothenberg's local, sir. Devlin.
0: Frederick 111, responded to juvenile complaint. Area North 2nd Street, South 2nd Street. Juveniles on e-bikes. 1410.
3: 131, I got it.
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0: 10-4.
1: One 15, driving.
0: 115.
1: Just passed 59, round tag. Mike King, Edward, 258.
0: 115, 10-4.

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1: That's okay. Forty out of five.
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1: Okay.
2: I'll use Temple of Day northbound 270, north of 80, a blue tractor trailer, driving recklessly, throwing cans at cars, found to be appropriate, Indian LA, 1418.

0: 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It's from someone testing a pool phone on Manor Drive South in that area. However, because it went through by not a landline, it went through as a cell phone. It was a transfer from power, and I had the call taker just process it, so it was documented. Okay to sign the enclosed.
1: That's right. Thank you.

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0: 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Did my Cap 1 message come through to you?
1: Nope.
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2: 40104. Medic 129, 1426.
0: From Charlie 13.
3: Yes, sir.
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5: Hey, John, is on the scene.
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5: No, I should be able to take care of this if he wants to take care of the insurance.
0: Do you know?

0: 3101.
1: Yes.
0: Lincoln Robert 7030 comes back to a 1993 BMW registered to a Frey subject out of Mercersburg. 29 negative.
1: Thank you. 115, 31. I'll pick the abandoned vehicle at least.
2: Ten four. Caller, but it's going to be a Chrysler minivan with New Jersey tags. Been there for a couple of months and tires are now going flat.

0: 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The 911, base 2 on Quantum Place South. Confirmed everything in an emergency.
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0: 10-4.

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1: Ambulance 78, transporting 1440. And a BMW sedan, Maryland tag. Both are parked on the corner of Cornwall Terrace and Cornwall Place. Five are blocking traffic. 1441.
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2: 2674.
3: The 3, sorry, taxpayer, Alpha, Bravo, nothing. I'm going to be out investigating.
0: Truck 23, 1452.
2: D60.
1: You pulled me on C-13's car. I got to run up and get the insurance.

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0: V7 is out of the bird.

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1: Traffic.
2: 309. Be the 200 block of East Main. Correction, West Main, New York, Lincoln, John Boy, 9843.
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1: Yes.
0: Myself and my firefighter on side C, we do have a notable odor back here upon entering. E3 is upstairs in the taxpayer on the third floor, retying that area right now.
2: Chamber Park, Maryland Registration 62791, Charlie Romero. It's a red Ford.
3: One 26, 10, 4.

0: Purdue v. 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Good. Have you left for the detention center yet? Okay. Can you take a 1050 PD 70 westbound to Buckingstown on the ramp? Four, I'll take care of that. Okay, four, thank you. Excellent. B4 is going to be a Lake Ford Expedition for the Black Ford F-150.
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2: My apologies, let me check.
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2: Okay.
1: 10-4.

0: 4-1, Charlie. Put in front of 3302 Ballinger Creek Pike. It's going to be Maryland Tag 4, Henry Boyd, 8269.
1: 4-1-10-4.

0: 13 Charlie. Right. We're going to be rolling here in a minute, starting to get this truck down off the mountain.
1: 10-4.

0: 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Correct all cars. Special attention, Area 6A, in the area of Buggytown Pike and Greenfield Road. It's going to be a blue Ford Focus, Maryland tag, 1 David William, 3922. Possibly intoxicated female driving under 20 miles an hour. That is now passing Adamstown. 1509.
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1: Frederick.
2: Are they going north or south?
0: 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They should be going northbound.
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1: 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I'm passing this, trying to get there.
2: Yeah, no rush yet. We're off the mountain. I'll meet with you. I can even come back a little bit if needed.
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0: 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I'm about 16 minutes out from Retention Center.
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0: Project 136, copy at 911, 8426 Pine Bluff Road. Caller stated he was outside, noticed a spider. Was on him and it made his heart race, then he refused an ambulance. He's going to call his wife because she's a nurse. Advised he'll call back if we're needed. Area 5A, 1521.
1: 4.

0: There's a one Tahoe on a long, onto a, that's a, just heard from your vent, 5037 Urbana Pub. Females stole from the target and are now leaving in a, an Odyssey headed towards the station. A Honda Odyssey with the windows down. Maryland back. Off the 257. 1523.
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0: back to the 54-mile marker area, and that'll be westbound. Welfare check on a dark van or SUV, right shoulder. 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Driver was not sure if the motorist was sleeping or if there was some other problem.
1: Okay.
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1: Well, you can take me off of 7-12, please, won't be enough of that.
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0: Emails. 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

0: Engine 331. He has responded on the scene of a one-story commercial daycare. Nothing other from the Alpha and the Delta side. Building is evacuated.
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2: Hey, King Trigger. C-13. Alright, I just got it off the mountain. B-60, set the intern. I'll be clear.
3: Safety, Critter.
2: That's 60.
3: Just want to close that car and then just go to relay. And then, we'll be on that.

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0: Officer, Red 1021, contact Megan. Numbers on the card, has questions about her husband, possibly has warrants. 1541.
1: Hour.

Project 4905, 4911, respond to a disturbance, phase 2, 308 West Potomac Street. Female called on 911, advised she was thrown into a wall, didn't want to provide the address, hung up, left the voicemail. 1542.

0: recording of this. I apologize. I'm secured at 1530 and I'm at Frederick. You got a county unit to come back him up.
1: County units back 4905, 308 West Stomach Street. Frederick 135 Welfare.
2: Okay.
1: 135 10-4.
0: Not 10-4. Come much closer. We'll take that back.
1: 10-10-4. 126 direct.
3: 10-4.

0: 80 underneath the 270, round tag. Adam 327409. Adam Allen.
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0: 135 to Frederick.
1: 135.
0: I'll be riding behind the ambulance to FHH. 134 will be riding with.
1: 135-10-4. 401 welfare.
2: Okay.
1: 401-10-4.
3: Well, not a number. You don't have an apartment number.
1: 2.
3: Come on. What's the last four of the phone number for the female name?
1: Last four, 6739. Again, 6739.

Engine 33, Rescue Squad 3, Ambulance 37, ALS 4, EMS 9012, Truist, Bucky Sound Pike in the area of Francis Scott Key Drive, motorcycle accident, 9 Delta, 1548.

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2: Well, I'll continue.
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2: Good.
1: We tried to send an email convey message. She wouldn't provide any information to send an emergency. We have a supervisor trying to contact her now.
2: Therefore, I'm not getting answered. The door 308. 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No indication anyone's home. It's continuously parking.
1: 10-4. We got her on the phone now. Same way.
5: 4905. She tried to tell me she was in Frederick. I said we just wanted to check on her welfare, and she said, hold on, let me get my dog, just hung up on me.

Predictor 115, welfare. Predictor 115. 115, 10-4.

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0: 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She thought she's in FERC. She's getting in the car ready to leave. I'm going to just check the area for a minute.
1: 10-4.

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1: Can you just check cat history for a female? I've got a vehicle behind the residence.
0: 10-4.
1: It's going to be a Jennifer Mays, 1213 of 82 at that address.
0: Mays, M-A-Y-S.
1: That's correct.
0: 10-4, standby.

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0: 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I turn direct.
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0: Eno's inside.
1: At this time, no. We got alarm sounding for the second floor. Right now, we have normal conditions, but we're just verifying that all the way around. So at this point, just speech, and then I'll let you know momentarily.
0: 111, Drew.
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0: Bridge, K93, 136, 133. 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An older gentleman, number 2 male in a 60s wearing a gray shirt, walking down the middle of the road, area 6A, 1613.
1: Hey there, do you direct and keep K9 service?

0: B-50 for... B-60. I'll clear that card. I'll check on that accident when I leave there.
1: Yeah, for sure.
0: One of the cars in the middle of the road, the third-party caller, been several calls on it.

parked all cars. On the National Pike. In the vicinity of Hollow Road. 911 caller advises a black Chevy Tahoe with a Maryland tag of Mike Alpha Mike Hooked. Mike. Vehicle is traveling eastbound at approximately 80 miles per hour. Located, observe, take appropriate. Notify this station, KJ 918-1615.

Frederick 133, 126, respond to the Food Lion. 5920 Crestwood Boulevard. Caller Steve advises a male in the store creating a verbal disturbance, possibly on CDS Area 6A, 1616.

2306, copy and attempt to locate in the area of Rambler Motel, 426 North Church Street. It's going to be a black Jeep on its way to Candyland. Maryland tag, Mary 933232. It's operating with no tag and not displaying any information. Driven by a number 2 male in his 60s.

0: 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Alright.
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0: 10-4, you direct with the ATL info.
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1: Good.
0: Sorry, got another one, Area 3. Approximately the 53 mile marker, I-70 westbound, 1050 PD. Could be a white Subaru and gray Ford.
1: Well, I can take that at the 53. I'm in the area.
0: Okay, 31. I'll get him on the card. 320.
1: Great, thank you, sir.
2: About 71, and for the disturbance, is the individual gone?
3: .324. That's right. 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
2: Okay. You can assign it to me and keep the others in service.
3: 324-10-4-133-126.
1: Well, 126, copy.

0: 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They're unloading equipment and traffic needs to be redirected in the area. 1622.
1: 132, I got it. He's direct.
0: 132-10-4.
2: Apparently quite well over here. I have one in the median and one in the redway. Target's pulled up.

0: Ambulance 319, ALS 312, 6729, Black Duck Court, Robin Drive, Robin Meadows, trouble breathing, 9 Bravo, 1624, Ambulance 49, go ahead.
1: Ambulance 409, clear the detail. You can place this unit unstaffed.
0: Medics check.
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1: Black Jesus, no longer on scene. Be clear.
2: One thing, sir. My apologies. You didn't request anyone.
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0: Same officer, 19 ALS, 31 responding, 1626.
1: I-70 eastbound at the 270 interchange. 911 call reports a silver 2000 Chevy Impala. Plate begins with 4 Echo, unknown state. 911 call advises the vehicle swerving to the right and left. Speed is erratic. And both hands are on the steering wheel and his face is up at the windshield. If located, observe, take appropriate, notify this station, KG 918-1626.

0: 9 Gulf Lima, 7400. The white Subaru, you can call it 2 for him one time.
1: And 31 is the 53 mile marker. Is that a good location for them, or we need to zero in a little bit better for them?
0: 53B on the left shoulder.
1: And what type of damage you got on the Subaru?
0: It's rear damage to the Gulf. It's on the ground.
1: I'll get them started for you, sir.

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1: 324-10-4.
2: Back from vehicle 1. That was vehicle 2 I originally gave.
3: Where's vehicle 1?
2: 8 Golf Whiskey 5616 is a gray Ford Focus. Do you have to tow that and take this vehicle as well?
3: That's right, sir. Any front end damage on him?
2: That's right, it's front driver side damage. I probably doesn't have a license, so I'll probably get a case number for that. There'll be a case number for an acres anyway.
3: That's right, sir. We'll get you a case number in just a moment here, so we'll get the tow on the way for

0: So number two male in his 20s wearing a black hoodie with gray shorts. Area 5A, 1630.
1: 10-4 and 3-10-4 from 85 Crestwood. I haven't been able to see that gentleman.
2: Four fair, close out the welfare check 70 and put us both in route to the left.
0: 10-4. He is responding to Walmart. The subject is now going to the vehicle. Advice, he's in row 6 near the handicapped spots. Gray Ford Explorer. Rillum tag. 610 Revolt 019.

0: 333, 324. The subject is in the vehicle with two others. One is a female. The murder does that they stole roughly $50 worth of items, including batteries and perfume.
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0: you know, sort of going to Walmart, otherwise the mail has now gone back to the store.
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0: 333, JPDA, number one male wearing a black and white spider web design hoodie with gray shorts. 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
3: Westbound at Monument. Westbound at Monument.
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1: Your Jeep is a valid negative 29, registered out of Hagerstown. 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

0: Rogers to 702, copy a road hazard. The 306 Hollow Road, there's a man blocking the road with his truck while he mows the grass. It's very dangerous because other cars have to go in the opposite direction. 1640.
1: 7-4.
2: Not seeing any points or any previous significant violations on his return.

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0: Flash Patterson, Paul, Adam, Tom, Edward, Robert, Sam, Ocean, Nora, Person, Darion, David, Adam, Robert, Ida, Ocean, Nora, 4-18-2009.

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0: Your Patterson subject is valid on a Class C permit under 21 alcohol restricted. Tony Antega.
1: Thank you.
2: Virginia tag of 545-260. 911 caller advised that the box truck is swerving all over the roadway. Can't keep the trailer straight. If located, observe, take appropriate, notify destination. AG 918-1545.

first put a copy pencil, okay? Perfect all cars. Third party caller reported a vehicle that came off the ramp from Monocacy on the 15 northbound, possibly being followed by another vehicle. First vehicle went into the median for a moment, came back out. The other vehicle continued to follow. Both vehicles continued northbound. If located, observed, take appropriate. Notify this station, KJ 918, 1646.

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0: Class of Ocean, Robert Edward Lincoln, Linton, Adam, Nora Adam, first of Michael Common, 04-08, 2004, out of Maryland.
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0: I'll flag down by a passerby. It's 8808 Challenge Walk and Discovery. A white male, black shorts, and a t-shirt. Looks like he's been drinking. He's got a bottle in his hand.
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0: 5516 Boot Jack Drive off Mount Mary Circle. Caller Kathy advised there's a male sitting in their yard, said he was hiking, and then he walked into the woods behind their house. It's going to be a number 2 male in his 30s, wearing a gray shirt, long pants, and has a backpack on. 1704.
1: 704.
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0: Nielsen Team Rescue Squad 3-2, Edenton Retirement, 5901 Genesis Lane, room 222, sick person, I'm Bravo 1705.
1: 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We can handle Edenton, ALS 31 can handle Snowberry.
2: The subject cuts me out, we're back inside. 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
1: Ballinger of Dover. 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
1: County Truck 6, ENS 9012, 1632 Old National Pike, Fox Gap Road. I'm a conscious person after a fall, 9 Bravo, 1708.

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0: I believe it's going to be that Brandon Boylan subject on the one tag. You can just add that to the card and cancel that other unit. I'm just going to add some notes to the card and close it out myself.
1: 10-4, 334 direct.
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0: 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Antenna Spec, a request officer. 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
0: B60, just to confirm that 6 Delta Delta 4305. That's right. Yes, Stephanie Marie Walker. I'm not even bringing her up. Stand by, we'll check another source here.

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1: Yeah, that's right. We're showing, only showing a male registered owner on there. That's the only owner. But go ahead with Sonic.
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1: Respond to 1632 Old National Pike. 59-year-old female fell from a horse. Unconscious patient after a fall. 1714.

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0: Measure 136, 112, respond to a disturbance. 59, 15A Alpha, Urbana Pike. Nancy advised a gray Lexus got in her way, then yelled at her. It's going to be a Spanish male. Maryland tag, 5, George Adam, 5357. They're both still on scene. Area 5A, 1717.
1: 136.

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1: 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Follow it, and they are at the end of the fence line.
0: Copy, thank you.
2: ...112. Caller advising that she is no longer on scene. The suspect, again, was a middle-aged 20-30 Spanish wearing a blue, black, and white bandana with tattoos.
0: Hurt B20. 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
1: Truck 6 on the scene, 1719. Daniel 37 ALS 4DU, 111 East South Street. In Winchester Street and South Carroll Street, apartment 202, allergic reaction, 9 Bravo, 1719.
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0: one.
1: I didn't see up for that fingerboard call. I'm going to stop. I'll be eastbound prior to the 54.
0: Ever. You got it.
1: I'll open the car. I'll open the car.
2: Nine, 10, Frederick. 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
1: I'm realizing that the tag that they put on the disturbance was the guy that I literally just stopped. Are they subject left, right?
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1: I'm okay.
0: 10-4.
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0: Four one 10-4.

0: 花只需要6份。你再逛那边去，其实没有。
1: 喂，那Truck 6, do you have a priority in category?
0: Credit of QB and Bravo.
1: Do you have a landing zone in mind?
2: Did we have another unit come up on the air for the 1050 at Fingerboard Road? That's right, 2-5. 10-6, I'm sorry, we'll get you on the card.
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1: 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Project's okay.

0: Truck 6, will you be handling the landing zone?
1: That's negative. I'll start into company from meter 7.
0: Truck 6, okay. Enter the landing zone, just to confirm, is Fox Gap Farm correct?
1: Fox Gap, there was a farm field there that's a lot open that the trooper could use.
0: Okay.

0: 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I'm out of 1050, not involved at Green Meadows Petting Farm.
1: Send for. Do you need additional
0: EMS? I'll advise. They're definitely going to need a tow for the one vehicle. I'll advise on the second. The first vehicle is going to have heavy front end. I'll have two tags here for you when you're ready. First is Delaware. Awesome.
1: And the next.
0: Stand by, I'm trying to find it. It's going to be Maryland 3, George Adams 3296.
1: Stand for.
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0: Rescue engine 74 responding, 1735.

0: Medic 691 is going off to the LZ.
1: 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Also, you have rescue engine 74 for the landing zone.

0: to confirm you need two toes for both vehicles.
1: Yeah, that's right. The first tag I called out is going to have heavy front end. The second one's the blue Tesla. It's going to have damage to the trunk, however, it doesn't start.
0: 10-4.
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1: Go ahead.
0: I'm sorry, just want to confirm. Are you going to handle this or you want State out to handle? Can State come out and handle?
1: If they're not far.
0: I can ask. I'm looking at their pending screen and it might be a minute. Stand by.
1: Devil.
2: Truck State, what do you think about this driveway here off on the left? Between the road and the residence.
3: Response check, Rescue Squad 19.
4: Perfect. 743 deputy on the scene. 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
2: Yeah, 651 just back in the driveway right to my left.
3: Rescue Squad 19, your call is canceled. 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
0: They were cat about 20 minutes ago, however, when they tried to raise it for an ETA, no answer.
1: That's

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1: Go ahead.
0: With your permission, I'm going to give them 2 minutes to get there for you because we can't start a tow until we know who's going to handle it. I don't want to delay that for too long.
1: Definitely, I appreciate it.

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1: You advise we're starting ours.
0: Yeah, that's right. If it's, especially if traffic's messed up.
1: 10-4, just going to say it, I'll handle that. And when you start the tow, just advise that the Tesla is completely locked up, unable to move or start.
0: Sounds about right. 10-4.
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1: And back on the roadway, Roger.
0: Advise traffic stop 10, back on the roadway, hazard.
1: That's right.
0: Okay.
4: The sheriff's office called back. They're going to go ahead and handle the incident there, and they're calling the tows. There's probably quite a traffic issue there.
3: Yeah, for if you can keep them in the area, if you can keep them on the scene, I can still handle the call. If they can, if you can have them start the temperature one, I'll be good with everything else. Yeah, they've already started them. I didn't think started them off of their list.

0: Sector 3 from Rescue Engine 7-4.
1: Go ahead.
0: We're going to attempt to land you in the front yard of a residence. Mowed grass. We got power lines right along the highway on the south side. I believe that the land is going to be level enough for you. If it's not, we can shut down the actual highway and land you right in the middle of the road. You do have power lines on both sides of the road, of the roadway, though.
1: Sure, sir. And approximately how big is that front yard?
0: Let's say 150 by 150.
1: Perfect. And Timber 3 to the event unit. Maybe you can quick update.

0: 6 guys.
1: Your patient is a old 59-year-old female who was sucked up for horse. Patient did have a period unresponsiveness for a few moments. Patient is alert-oriented at this time. Doesn't recall all the events that occurred. Current vital signs, blood pressure is 153 over 90, heart rate 75, normal sonship on the monitor. SpO2 is at 90%. Patient has diminished lung sounds on the left side as well as a severe pain on the left side. We do have 80 microfentanyl on board, and even Zofran. Do you have any additional questions?
0: No questions. Please continue overhead.

0: units responded to the Food Lion. Evidently, there was no accident. The toddler had the phone, and our tanker is speaking with the driver of an emergency.
1: Direct. We closed out 70.
0: 3-3-10-4.
2: That's Ram pickup truck. Partial plate of 2889, state unknown. Operated by a number 2 male in his 50s. Advised that the vehicle is speeding up, driving all over the roadway. Located, observed, take appropriate, notify this station. KG918-1750.
0: Trooper 3 on the ground, 1751. Roger to 326, respond for a suspicious person in the area of 6719 Kildare Court. 1017 advised that there was a man with a black book bag on the front and back between two cars. 6A, 1751.

0: Fredericton 326. The suspect is a number 2 male, 20s or 30s, white t-shirt and jeans, shoulder length, brunette hair. Last seen walking toward the pool side of the neighborhood.
1: Yeah. 702 traffic and route.
0: 702.
1: 70 westbound at Hollow Road, Maryland, 7 George X-ray, 6611.
0: 702, 10-4.

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0: They arrived on scene. They're going to keep our tows coming. However, they are going to handle the crash itself.
1: 132, check.
2: One thirty-six. Can you reopen my card theft from Target? I'm going to be out with the suspects in the back of the parking lot.
1: 1-6-10, were you another?
2: I think 324 is en route. That's correct. I'll be there in 2.
1: Three
0: 33, 10,
1: George
0: 20. You design a road meadows. I have a 27-29. When are you ready?
1: Go ahead.
0: That's for Major Michael Adams, Sam Sam, Edward Robert, Earthen, Bobby, Thomas Strawn, Middle, Allen, Adam Lincoln, Lincoln, Edward Moore. 726-85.
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1: One 12.
0: You're gonna get it. 340 West at 17. Got Maryland 3 Frank Robert 0334.
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2: Last name's gonna be Mike Alpha Tango, Uniform Romeo India. First name is Sierra Alpha India, Sierra Romeo India, Juliet Alpha November. 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

0: Fire 243's airborne in route to shock trauma. You just be clear and as we're ready.
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0: Roger, 333.
1: Good.
0: Bobby is showing ID only. Also showing probationer supervised release status for a Robert Allen Mather with the same date of birth. 29 negative otherwise.
1: And divorce anyone.
2: Well, Paul, just double check how you got my tag 3 Frank Robert 0334 on a Mazda CX-5, correct?
3: Hey, we're just getting caught up. We just got to find it.
0: Registration suspended. 28 seconds.
2: Yeah, I got it on a Toyota Tundra. You copy another 28.
0: Back.
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0: and shown vehicle registration suspended. And that is due to VEIP inspection requirement. Outstanding.
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2: 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They're doing demolition and some construction towards the backup school.

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Area 8, 1815.

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133331. The suspect is a number 2 male, 6 feet tall, heavy set, wearing a black shirt with graphic, ball cap, cargo shorts. Goatee, name is Forrest Schultz, drives a blue Honda Stand. Oh. 133331, apparently he is leaving Pennsylvania tag MWL0755.

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0: 8925, A is an Alpha, Fingerboard Road. Got a 911 van and call there. Caller reported her son is playing on the phone. No emergency, no assistance needed. No priors at that address.

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1: Two 26.
0: He's 9 at Hidden Waters. This is going to be Maryland 4, David Henry, 8190.
2: Ten six, you can go ahead and let 911 hang up in the area.

Heard the Gen 6. Okay. On your way through, would you be able to handle the 911 hang up at 8925 A's in Alpha, Fingerboard Road?

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1: 136, 10-4. 327, 333, respond for a disturbance. I-70 sheet 6050, Buckystown Pike. 1017 advises that there is a man following a customer and harassing them. 5A, 1830.
2: 10-4.

0: Fredericton 132, Walker.
1: I'm okay.
0: 10-4. The male subject called in and would like for a deputy to reach out to him.
1: 10-4, stand there. Can I get a case number?
0: 61033. Again, 61033. Forest's number is on a card.

0: Frederick 135, 136, respond to a disturbance. Enterprise Carmel 6003 Urbana Pike. The 1017 advised that an angry customer was banging on the door and wandering the lot. They're afraid to leave. 5A, 1833.
1: 136. 135, 10-4.
2: 336, I'll be 71 myself. Put me in place of 135 on that disturbance.
0: Five direct.
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0: Frederick Dean is responding to Enterprise. The subject is a number one male, mid-30s, shirtless, 6'2", heavy set, named Jamar LeJust.
1: Four out three, Frederick.
0: 403.
1: We were out with that subject yesterday. He is pretty aggressive, and I would use him 0 to 96.
0: 328, you

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1: Sona 2 traffic.
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0: 6003 Urbana Pike, Enterprise car rental. It'll be between the 355 bridge and 85 off ramp.
1: Yeah.

0: I'll speak with Stephanie on the phone now. She's like her 13-year-old. Excuse her, have a watch and accidentally hit a cold while he was playing with her. She's okay. She's over the thing. She's back in, at home in Clarksburg. She's a preacher that, Sports Vista Drive in Clarksburg. While I'm at their garden. And, you can hear it.
1: Senator, go ahead.
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0: 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Hey, where else? 10-4. 1840.
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0: 11. 70 East, exit 62, Maryland 3, Henry Adam, 3020.
1: 10-4.
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1: Fifteen northbound Tiffin, Pennsylvania King George Sam 1169
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0: 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They're trying to text caller now.
1: 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Can you move us?
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1: Very tight.
0: What are you doing?
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0: What are you doing?
2: 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Allender Creek at Allen Linton, Maryland. 3, Frank Edwards, 3715.
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C-20, you're correct on that. That's got the hazard card on for the dogs that have bitten people before, and a 1096 female.

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2: Before the glass damage to windshield report, originally occurred on 340 at the Mercantile Road, but the caller is home now. The 1017's information is on the car. I'll put you on for that. All right, throw me in the car. I'll take the number. It's going to be 240-604-4403.

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0: Do you want us to open you a selective?
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0: 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Coming clear.
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1: 326, 10-4.
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1: Transporting 1939.
2: Correct all cars eastbound. Interstate 70 exiting at the 48. You have a white BMW or Nissan. Excessive speed using the shoulder to pass. No tag or further description provided. Located, observed, take appropriate. Notify the station KJ918, 1939.

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There's a white SUV, two persons there, some type of mechanical issue needing assistance. Truck doesn't have a north unit available.

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0: 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Rescue squad 2 is not staffed.
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0: area of 6707 Jefferson Boulevard, the Montessori School. Be on the lookout for a dark blue Toyota Corolla, Maryland registration 9, Charles John, 9569. 20 minutes ago, it cut off 1017 and had pulled into that parking lot, 1955.
1: Traffic. Florida, Queen Boy King, Henry 81.

0: 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I got a hold of him. Getting the incident number. He closed. Take the archive back.
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